of the gallant South. The bulging eyes and the twisted mouth sent

0: So coming at you right now, another request here for Miss Blue Jay. She wanted to hear the Blackbirds. Actually, before that, we got England Dan going out to Missy and PA. We got England Dan and John Ford Coley with Love is the Answer. And then we're going to follow that up with the Blackbirds, Walking in Rhythm.
1: Yeah, we got some good stuff coming up here.
0: Yeah, so go ahead and fire that up for him, brother.

0: until we get together again in 2 weeks' time, family. Deuces. You know what to do, brother.
1: And thanks again to Izzy. We got some gravy train coming for you.
0: Yes, sir.

Van Direct. Doing this right now, live and direct. Blue Jay, I see you tuned in live right now. Hit the studio lines up at 813-239-9663. Once again, 813-239-9663. Juneteenth, happy Father's Day. Throwback Friday. DJ Sandman's in the building. Night Train is in the building. DJ Will is in the building coming up after me. One shout out to Oliver Sir Jamalot in Tampa DJ Hall of Fame.

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Friday nights just got cooler with Jazz Connections. Get ready for a deep dive into the soul of jazz from its early roots to its most obscure offshoots. We'll be spinning all the bangers from jazz, funk, soul, blues, disco, hip-hop, smooth jazz, acid jazz, and cowboy bebop. You don't have to be a stiff-collar jazz aficionado to get on our level. No gatekeeping, no jazz police, just obscure offshoots. We'll be spinning all the bangers from jazz, funk, soul, blues, disco, hip-hop, smooth jazz, acid jazz, and cowboy bebop. You don't have to be a stiff-collar jazz aficionado to get on our level. No gatekeeping, no jazz police.

arrest her in Vienna. Well, it started on 12 in Claremont that morning. I just don't know what it's all about. Well, it started on 12 in Claremont that morning. I don't know what it's all about. The fire wagon kept coming. The sniper just wouldn't let him put it out. Firebomb busting all around me. And soldiers.

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We'll talk soon. Starting off with Sly and the Family Stone. Hot fun in the summertime.

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Average white band, pick up the pieces. Next up is Boss Gags. This is Lowdown.

J.D. Crow in the New South. I definitely heard some pedal steel in there. But, mostly bluegrass. She's gone. Before that, definitely bluegrass. Heavy Traffic Head, Bill Monroe, and his band back then. Foggy Mountain Boys. I'll look that up in a sec. Banks of the Ohio, Tony Rice. Kind of a river theme I've got going. I did some James River blues and the Banks of the Ohio. I've got Cry No Mississippi coming up and Roll on Mississippi I played earlier. So there you go. Open that set with Next to You, Next to Me, Marty Raybon. Up next, some Town Mountain. This is Tick on a Dog on WMNF 88.5, Tampa.

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It's really a great thing. And the first eight songs, actually, the first four songs, I'll do that first, are set up for people that lived in a northeast area. All these songs have to do with summer, which starts tomorrow.

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0: Cymbeline by Pink Floyd. That came from the film More. And then Jennifer Juniper goes out to Cheesecake Richard. He likes Donovan. And we always play him if we can. Mrs. Robinson went out. Melissa asked for this song for her father. And Words of Love went out to George from St. Pete. And you couldn't find a better cover of a Buddy Holly song. The guitar work they did in that was just wonderful, I felt. And what do you say we keep it moving here and do a song called Rockin' the Joint?
1: 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Escarita, Stephen Quincy Reeder, and what a showman. 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

0: Wow, that was the Amboy Dukes with Mr. Ted Nugent on the guitar. So, Journey to the Center of the Mind. Let's see, I can't remember what we had before that. Oh, yeah, Coming into Los Angeles, Arlo Guthrie. We all know that song. Good Morning, Little Schoolgirl by 10 Years After. Purple Haze with Jimi Hendrix, and we opened that set with It's My Life by The Animals. That was a great set. Coming up next, well, actually right behind us, is a song called Alabama, and it's by John Coltrane, and it was written in response to the 16th Street Baptist Church bombing on September 15th, 1963, an attack by the Ku Klux Klan in Birmingham, Alabama, that killed four African-American girls, and I'd like to say their names. Addie Mae Collins was 14. Cynthia Wesley was 14. Carol Robertson was also 14. And Carol Denise McNair was only 11 years old. Thanks for listening, everybody. We've enjoyed doing this show. It's a little bit crazy.
1: Yeah. Well, it goes along with everything that's beginning of summer, Father's Day, and Juneteenth.
0: Juneteenth, summer in Philly, yes.
1: Oh, yeah. Yes.
0: Okay, let's listen to Alabama by John Coltrane.
1: And I want to thank everybody for the birthday wishes of one year we've been here.
0: 1 year. And Alita will be here next week filling in for me. So thank you, Alita.
1: Oh, thank you so much. She's an angel. She is.
0: She is.
1: And this is WMNF Tampa.

And you can be assured when that happens, it will be broadcast live on WMNF Community Resistance Radio. Good afternoon. This is Surface Noise on a gorgeous but quite hot Saturday. Could it be in the mid-80s? No wonder I didn't pass out walking from the parking lot. Good afternoon, DJ Lounge, Laura Taylor, and Stefan with you on this fantastic Saturday as we are continuing WMNF's celebration of June. Could it be in the mid-80s? No wonder I didn't pass out walking from the parking lot. Good afternoon, DJ Lounge, Laura Taylor, and Stefan with you on this fantastic Saturday as we are continuing WMNF's

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Oh, don't mind. If all the